François. Oh, Catherine. Long time no see. Which one of the two are you?

Hello, this is Mikey from Mikey and His Uke. Thank you so much for watching. Make sure to hit that subscribe button and click that little bell to get notified of all the amazing videos we've got coming out. There's some incredible ones in the works and we don't want you to miss any of them. Also, if you'd like to support the team that it takes to make these videos, we now have a Patreon set up. You can find it in the link below or head on over to MikeyandHisUke.com. While you're there, check out the section called Behind the Uke. There's a ton of information about how this series got started, as well as many of the artists that we've had featured in these videos. It's really cool. Again, thank you so much for watching. We have a blast making these videos, and we're so glad that you guys enjoy watching them. Stay safe, my friends.

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She's a kind-hearted woman. She studies evil all the time. You best to kill me, best to have it on your mind.

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Old Bear Cooter in 68. Heading outside.

0: 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Yeah.
1: 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Yeah.
0: Sign it to me now.
1: Kick, boy.
0: Sign it up.
1: Kick.
0: Come on. Sign up that babe.
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0: Oh, yeah.
1: Come on, sign it up, babe. Come on.
0: Now, look here. I want that guitar to fall in on now. Sign it up now. Oh, yeah. Now, sign it up, Augie. Yeah, now, everybody sign it up now. Now, look here. We gonna make it mellow for you now.

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I sing for my daughter, I grew like a lamb to the slaughter, and I walk through.

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1: Run fast from
0: La Poli.
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1: Yeah, it's definitely like he's just cruising for bruising.
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3: You just told me it was a

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I'd keep the tiger away from school and tutor him myself, keep him from the poison of the crowd. But then again, pristine isolation might not be the best idea. It's not good trying to immortalize yourself. Beginning of a great adventure. Beginning of a great adventure. Or stop at one, I might attend a regular TV brood. I'd breed a little liberal army in the woods, just like these redneck lunatics I see at the local bar, with their tribe of mutant inbred piglets with cloven hooves. I teach them how to plant a bomb, start a fire, play guitar, and if they catch a hunter, shoot them in the nuts. I try to be as progressive as I could possibly be, as long as I don't have to try too much. Beginning of a great adventure. Beginning of a great adventure. Susie, Jesus, Bogart, Sam, Leslie, Jill, and Jeff. Rita, Winnie, Andy, Fran, and Jet. Boris, Bono, Lucy, Ethel, Bunny, Reg, and Tom. That's a lot of names to try not to forget. Carrie, Marlon, Moe, and Steve, LaRue, and Jerry Lee. Eggplant, Rufus, Dummy, Star, and the Glob. I'd need a damn computer to keep track of all these names. I hope this baby thing don't go too far. I hope it's true what my wife said to me. I hope it's true what my wife said to me. Hey, I hope it's true what my wife said to me. She says, baby, it's the beginning of a great adventure. Babe, beginning of a great adventure. Take a look.

kid that I could kick around, creating my own image like a god. 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I hope it's true what my wife said to me. I hope it's true what my wife said to me. I hope it's true what my wife said to me. She says, Lou, it's the beginning of a great adventure.

how you call your lover boy. Sylvia, what do you call your lover man?